0: 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Contact flight is 125 additional 6, confirm.
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0: Alright, Fox Tower, go 763. Loading point to run 21, what are you talking about?
1: Gold 7603, good night sir. Clear for line up and take off on runway 31, wind calm.
0: Clear for line up and take off on runway 31, gold 7603.
1: Line up and take off, clear for line up and take off, wind calm.
0: Okay, clear for line up and take off, gold 7603.

0: 7648, I have in sight, runway vacated, wind 270 degrees, 4 knots, wind calm, clear to land runway 13.
1: Clear to land the runway 13, 1 0 2, 0 2, 0 2, 0 2, 0 2, 0 2, 0 2, 0 2, 0 2, 0 2, 0 2, 0 2, 0 2, 0 2, 0 2, 0 2, 0 2, 0 2, 0 2, 0 2, 0 2, 0 2, 0 2, 0 2, 0 2, 0 2, 0 2, 0 2, 0 2, 0 2, 0 2, 0 2, 0 2, 0 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
1: Golf 7656, good evening. Continue direct to Mooper, ILS Zulu, runway 13, GNH 1022. Continue descend at 6,000 feet, report established on final.
0: 3,000 feet, 1022, report established on final, at Zulu, runway 13, go 7656.
1: That's correct. Delta wind, 290 degrees, 3 knots, wind calm.

0: 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You land via Bravo or Alpha, then taxiway Alpha. Position number 4 via Lima Crest.
1: Bravo Alpha to position number 4. 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
1: Okay, via Lima, thank you.
0: 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Report with the Marshall inside the last one.
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1: 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Have a nice day.
0: 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Gracias, adiós.

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1: five. 6 taxiway by Mike, then Alpha, runway 13, hold short of runway, and contact approach 128,
0: destination 85. 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

0: 7, position 3.
1: For the flight test.
0: Here's the push back and a setup approved. The Torre de Taxi 1-3, and stand by, I will call you with your exit clearance.
1: We already have the clearance. Confirm it via 8. If there's a push start, and go back for technical 7, flight 7.
0: 365, señal y la frecuencia esta mañana.

0: 47657. Okay, go ahead. Ready to copy 47657.
1: You have to change Tilda by Togal. The correct position is Togal to flight level 352 and Togal.
0: Confirm. Tango Oscar Golf Alpha Romeo.
1: Tango Oscar Golf Alpha Lima. 350 and Togal. 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
1: Mexico 7, 6, 5, 7. Taxiway, taxi by Mike Alpha in runway 13, for short of runway, contact approach 1-8-5-5.
0: Clear to taxi via Mike Alpha 2, holding point, runway 13. That's holding point, tower 1-2-8-8-5-0-7-6-5-7.
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0: Roger, call 7657, Polina, Panseco, Crabway 13, wind calm, direct to Kuken and climb to flight level 050.
1: 050 to Kuken, clear to line up and take off runway 1 0 7657.

0: correction. 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
1: Okay, squawk code 0342, go 7657. We're now passing 2500, the departure frequency, please.
0: Change your scope, 0342, and contact virus control 125.6.
1: 1256, squawk code 0342, go 7657.
0: Have a good flight, adios.
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1: 2 5 decimal 6.
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1: 176-02, good morning, clear, ILS Hulu, runway 168-1021, report 5 miles from final.
0: Okay, 382, ILS Hulu.

7602 on ground for 3 minutes, but it's one way by Bravo and contact 121 decimal later. Correct. And 121 decimal later.

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1: Bom dia, Gol. Line up and take off.
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0: Gol 7649, line up and take off running 1.
1: Bom dia, 7650, runway 13, QNH 1021, and report on short final. Direct to MOOP 3000 feet.

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1: Direct to Dorbo, continue to 050, go 7649er.
0: 350, cruise level, continue climbing.
1: Continue climb to 050. 350, correct.
0: Affirmative. 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
2: Mike and Alpha holding point runway 13, 12885, 7651, what are the other?

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1: About 20 minutes by first taxiway left side, sit on contact ground 121.9.
2: Roger, taxi comes out, in contact ground 121.9, 181.0.
1: Roger.

0: 7216 020 degrees, 10 knots, clear to land and runway 31.
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2: Right of Fox, Delta Alpha, Charlie of Mike, 121.9, Tamage 132.
1: 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Right side, Alpha before Mike.
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0: 4741, airborne minute 03, contact radius 125, decimal 6, bye-bye.
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0: 45, good afternoon. Clear and up at the takeoff, runway 31, 350 degrees, 11 knots.
1: Clear to line up and takeoff, runway 31, SAM 8045.
0: Okay.

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1: On Foxtrot, confirm 1219 and go down to 0-0.
0: Ascend, 121.9.
1: 121.9, down 800. Idle parking range, down 800, making via Foxtrot.
0: Caballeros 80, good afternoon, taxiway Alfa de Lima,
2: 04. 3-1 autorizado. Despegue 31 en la salida.
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2: Aeropark Tower, 8044, 10 miles to 18
0: 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Summit 044, good afternoon. Clear RMP approach runway 31, QNH 1017.
2: Clear RMP approach runway 31, QNH 1017.

above 48,000 after departure flight that climbed to flight level 410, no restriction. Line up and wait, runway 31.

0: 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Sam 80, position 4, pushback Sarah, Guadalupe Airport.
1: Southwind 33 feet of the grid, 10 knots, runway 31, clear.
2: 31, 8044.
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0: Maintain flight level 4-0. You were cleared as 410, Papa 4-8000.
1: Mal 6.
2: Bravo 5-6, gracias.
0: 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And we're proceeding direct para us.
1: I know, sir. Stand by. Papa 4-8000, climb now again to flight level 410.
0: Watch your climb now again, flight level 410, Papa 4-8000.

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1: Good afternoon, taxi Alpha, hold short of Mike.
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0: Northwest Taxi Giant 2.
1: Eight 1, that's my Mike Van Alpha, also runway 31, take contact tower 128, that's not 85.
0: Mike Alpha, holding points 28, 85, 80, 81.
1: I'm 8081, sorry, I will correct the instruction. Taxi via Alpha, hold short kilo, please.
0: Alright, Mike Alpha, hold short kilo, 8081.

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0: Approved, call back to taxi, then 035.
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2: Okay, continue approach, turn 8238.
1: SAM A138, wind from 340 degrees, 10 knots, clear to land, runway 31.
2: Excellent, runway 30, 8238.

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0: Sir, behind landing traffic, sky Airbus 320, line up and wait, runway 31 behind.
1: Okay, behind the traffic, we'll line up and wait runway 31 behind, Gulf 7233.

0: 07233, surface wind 340 degrees, 12 knots, runway 31, clear for takeoff.
1: Here, Berkeley, Copernway 31, call 7233.